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1: Testing, testing. 1, 2, 1, 2. Don't catch 1, 2. Yeah.

0: Yeah, man. This the city. Born and raised. This I'm snapping nut, man. Y'all already know. In case y'all didn't. Put us on the map.
1: Yeah, 465.
0: Put a circle around the circle. That 465, baby. That's where we get
1: I'm
0: down.
1: I'm out on 465.
0: That's where we hold down. And that's where we gonna stay down.

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1: Oh yeah.
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1: 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Guess that's why we see all of these

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Make you say ulati. 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You can't tell me nothing. I'm just simply gorgeous. Body on top of body. Body on top of body. I'm shaped like a brick house. Body on top of body. 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Look like I did Pilates. 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Body on top of body. Body on top of body.

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0: Boo was ready to come, and her mama.

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1: 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Heard what he said, but

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0: like a some of that sugar on that poison. 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
1: Girl, you can never count all the cash I peel off.
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0: Sister City, born and raised. 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Put us on the map.
1: Yeah, 465.
0: Put a circle around the circle. That 465, baby. That's where we get
1: I'm
0: down.
1: Out on 465.
0: That's where we hold down. And that's where we gonna stay down. On 465.
1: Uh-huh, 465.
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0: That's it.
1: Boo was ready to come, and I'm

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2: Look, let's go. 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
0: Y'all already know, in case y'all didn't, put us on the map.
1: Yeah, 465.
0: Put a circle around the circle, that 465, baby. 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
1: I'm
0: down.
1: I'm out on 465.
0: That's where we hold down, and that's where we gon' stay down.

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1: But now we at least this for my people left dead in the streets. This for them whistles we turn in this.

0: Yeah.
1: Lord, you said if we won't praise you, these rocks will cry out, because you are worthy to be praised. Let's get it. Hey, I got to say this, though. 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
1: Yeah.
0: I see you over there.

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0: Boo was ready to come, and her mama.

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0: it's the city. 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
1: Yeah, 465.
0: Put a circle around the circle. That 465, baby. 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
0: down.
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0: That's where we hold down. 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

0: You know I wouldn't say it if I didn't mean it, baby. Show and tell, yeah. Man,
1: Lord, you said if we won't praise you, these rocks will cry out, because you are worthy to be praised. Let's get it. Hey, I got to say this, though. 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

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Body on top of body. 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
0: Boo was ready to come, and her mama laughed.

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0: Like, play with me, nigga, you could lose your life. 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
0: Like,
2: 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Hey, hey, look, let's go. Wait. How about the VN? I'm clutching the steel. City too cold, so I'm over the chill. Talk on my name, better know it get real. Heard what he said, but he ran on the

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2: Yeah. We'll say.
3: No, they weren't right here, bro.

0: Sprinkle some of that sugar on that poison. 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
1: I said, what that mean?
2: Oh, girl, you can never count all the cash I peel off.
3: Ladies and gentlemen, introducing to you, gentlemen, Cash Fizzle,
2: Dempsey.
3: Yeah, Fizzle.

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Yeah.

0: Yeah, man. 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
1: I'm snapping nut, man.
0: Y'all already know. In case y'all didn't. Put us on the map.
1: Yeah, 465.
0: Put a circle around the circle. That 465, baby. 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
1: I'm
0: down.
1: Out on 465.
0: That's where we hold down. 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

0: 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Show and tell, yeah.
1: Man,
2: Lord, you said if we won't praise you, these rocks will cry out, because you are worthy to be praised. Let's get it. Hey, I got to say this, though.

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You can't tell me nothing. I'm just simply gorgeous. Body on top of body. Body on top of body. 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Body on top of body. 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
0: Boo was ready to come, and her mama

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1: Oh, girl, you can never count all the cash I peel off.
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1: Dempsey,
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0: Sister City, born and raised. 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Put us on the map.
1: Yeah, 465.
0: Put a circle around a circle. That 465, baby. 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
1: I'm
0: down.
1: I'm out on 465.
0: That's where we hold down. 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

0: 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Man,
1: crazy.
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Body on top of body. 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

0: crazy. 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

0: here, man. 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
1: Yeah, 465.
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1: I'm
0: down.
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Body on top of body. 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Body on top of body.

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0: my hands.
1: Yeah, it was crazy. I'll never forget it. The doctor left the room to check on other patients, and the only people in there were me, Denise, her mama, and a nurse.
2: That's it.
1: Boo was ready to come, and her mama

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3: out. 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How about the VN? 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

0: here, man. 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
0: just snapping
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0: man. 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
1: Yeah, 465.
0: Put a circle around the circle. At 465, baby. 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
1: I'm
0: down.
1: I'm out on 465.
0: That's where we hold down. And that's where we gonna stay down.

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They say the dollar circulated 36 to 100 times and remained in the Greenwood District.

0: love you, I love you, and I love you. 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
1: Lord, you said if we won't praise you, these rocks will cry out, because you are worthy to be praised. 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

0: hands.
1: Yeah, it was crazy. I'll never forget it. The doctor left the room to check on other patients. And the only people in there were me, Denise, her mama, and a nurse.
0: That's it.
1: Boo was ready to come, and her mama

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Everybody watching, hoes jocking. Fiends copping, pussy niggas plotting. Chill, I'm the trending topic. It ain't no problem, got hitters for you robbers. Real shot callers, fuck fraudulent. 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
0: 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Blind on my left and my stick in my right. 4-5 in your face, make your ass act right. Diamonds on me, yeah, I shine like a star. These niggas is soft, but they claim to be hard. He got more dragon in his nuts, cause he in charge.
1: Look, let's go. Hey, hey, look, let's go. Wait. How about the VN? I'm clutching the steel. City too cold, so I'm over the chill. Talk on my name, better know it get real. Heard what he said, but he

0: 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Make you call one of your homegirls and fuck you till you hang up on them. I said, what that mean?
1: Oh, girl, you can never count all the cash I peel off.
2: Ladies and gentlemen, introducing gentlemen, Cash Fizzle, Dempsey. Yeah, Fizzle.

Testing, testing. 1, 2, 1, 2. 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Ha ha. Yeah.

0: Yeah, man. This the city. 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
1: I'm snapping nothing, man.
0: Y'all already know. In case y'all didn't. Put us on the map.
1: Yeah, 465.
0: Put a circle around a circle. That 465, baby. That's where we get
1: I'm
0: down.
1: I'm out on 465.
0: That's where we hold down. And that's where we gonna stay down.

0: 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Show and tell, yeah.
1: Lord, you said if we won't praise you, these rocks will cry out, because you are worthy to be praised. Let's get it. Hey, I got to say this, though. 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

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Make you say ooh-lay. Look like I did Pilates. 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I'm just simply gorgeous. Body on top of body. Body on top of body. 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Body on top of body. 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
1: 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The doctor left the room to check on other patients. 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
0: That's it.
1: Boo was ready to come, and her mama.

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0: 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Make you call one of your homegirls and fuck you till you hang up on them.
1: I said, what that mean?
2: Oh, girl, you can never count all the cash I peel off.
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